I'm doing right. 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But this brought loneliness so far. 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Is this the dream I had of you?

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0: 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Is this a dream, the dream ahead of you?
1: 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Радио Мегаполис.

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They don't see me, they don't know what it's like. Draining colors into black and white. No one's reading all the words that I write.

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1: Spent 24 hours, could have bought me flowers. You know I ain't been happy. Maybe call me in an hour. Do you wish it was her though?

First you loved, then you promised, was losing control, crazy night, intense sex.

Радио Мегаполис. Bye-bye, out of my mind. You say hello and I don't reply. Got my own friends. You got yours, you don't know me anymore. I'm on the way.

nothing but a cold, empty heart. But I'm not easily forgotten. I'll appear when you least expect. To make you pay, you ask for it that way.